0: Beautiful Things. It's Megan Maroney on Country Nights Live. She has written a ton of songs at this point, but when did she write her first?
1: I wrote my first song when I was 19 years old. I was a freshman at the University of Georgia, and Chase Rice, he had met me at a sorority event because I was an opener for John Langston, even though it was just me playing three like Miranda Lambert songs probably, just because they didn't have a budget to pay me, but I was in the sorority, so they're like, you go get up there and do something. So he met me through that and was like, you know, I'm playing at the Georgia Theater next month. It's not sold out yet. I'll add you to the bill if you bring all these girls, but you have to write your like a first original song and perform it, because don't just come and play covers. So I was like, okay, I have a month to write it. So I wrote my first song called Stay a Memory, and I performed it. And it's obviously, I didn't put it out, but maybe one day I'll like tease it or something.
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9: A better life with Dr. Sanjay Gupta.
10: Slowly but surely, AI is seeping its way into every corner of our lives. One area perhaps I didn't expect is diet advice. A new study out of Turkey found that chatbots are recommending to teen boys and girls that they restrict their daily calories to dangerously low levels and eat a balance of nutrients that are kind of out of whack. Remember, teenagers are growing, one pediatrician told us. If they aren't getting enough nutrition, it can really stunt their growth on a number of levels. And in extreme cases, it can lead to significant health consequences. Large language models, LLMs, they are designed to agree with you. So if you're looking to lose weight, they're going to push you pretty hard in that direction. They also sometimes don't know how to tell the difference between good information and bad information. And you know who does? Your doctor. I'm Dr. Sanjay Gupta, helping you live a better life.
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Raise your hand if the fingers on that hand are more hearts than you've been through that were absolutely wrong to get to the right one. 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
1: Morgan Wallen had quite the night in Denver last Friday. During Sand in My Boots, he couldn't hear his piano because of technical issues, got frustrated, and actually shoved it hard enough to flip it over. He still finished the song a cappella with the crowd singing along, then tipped the piano after the final note. At Saturday's show, he laughed it off, joking, "Let's see if this piano works tonight." Alan Jackson's final concert, Last Call, One More for the Road, just got even bigger. George Strait has officially joined the lineup for the May 27th Nashville show. Fans are already wondering if the two legends might dust off their duet, Murder on Music Row. Eric Church, Luke Combs, Lainey Wilson, Riley Green, and Carrie Underwood are also set to appear. And Taylor Swift is making a brief return to her country roots. Disney announced she's releasing a new song for Toy Story 5 this Friday called I Knew It, You Knew It. They're calling it a blend of her classic country style and the sound that's defined her record-breaking career. We'll hear what that means in just a few days. That's your Country Nights Live news update. I'm Bev Rainey.
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1: For the ninth year in a row, Finland has been named the happiest country in the world. That's according to the World Happiness Report put out every year by the Wellbeing Research Center at the University of Oxford in the UK. Two other Nordic nations, Iceland and Denmark, came in at numbers 2 and 3. Now, having spent quite a bit of time in these countries over my 2.5 decades as a journalist, I can tell you that this is not at all that surprising. There's an entirely different way of thinking in these countries. We before me, you might say. In other words, the mentality is less adversarial and much more, we're all in this together. One other interesting thing that came up was that no matter where someone lived, the more time they spent on social media, the less happy they were. Want to smile? It's simple. Put your phone away for a bit. I'm Dr. Sanjay Gupta, helping you live a better life.
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0: say so. It's Dan and Shay on Country Nights Live. I'm going to let them explain that one to you.
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28: 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And do they really work? Well, first, let's talk about actual magnesium. That's an essential mineral that is needed for more than 300 different processes in the body, according to one dietitian. And most people get enough of it simply from the foods they eat. Now, if you're not getting enough, there are a few different types of supplements you can try. But as always, you should talk to your doctor before starting any new medication or supplement, whether it's prescription or over-the-counter. Now, when it comes to the science, we looked into this, and I gotta say, there's not a lot of strong evidence that magnesium supplements will actually help you sleep. 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And maybe it's those things then that help you get some better sleep. I'm Dr. Sanjay Gupta, helping you live a better life.
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0: Back in the saddle, it's Luke Combs on Country Nights Live. You know, he's got a lot of fond memories about playing football in his younger years.
1: I was kind of like the class clown of the locker room. I was like locker room entertainment guy. Like, yeah, those guys that are always like cutting up and, you know, the scene in Remember the Titans when they're singing all and singing. Like, that was me. I was that guy. I would say, you know, like I loved football. I wish I would have committed myself to it a lot more than I did. I didn't have the work ethic that I probably needed to do that, or just the drive at that age to do anything. But I mean, it was easy as far as doing both. You know, it was fun. I mean, I liked hitting people and I liked singing. So I got to accomplish both of those things at the same time. So that was pretty nice.
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1: A better life with Dr. Sanjay Gupta.
2: Eating a healthy diet is not only good for you physically, it can also keep your brain sharp as you age. According to a new study out of China, people who most closely followed the MIND diet slowed aging in key structures inside their brains by more than 2 years. The MIND diet is a combination of the Mediterranean diet, which we talk a lot about, and the DASH diet, which stands for Dietary Approaches to Stop Hypertension. All three of these diets are similar, but the MIND diet puts more of an emphasis on berries, beans, leafy green vegetables, fish, poultry, whole grains, olive oil, and nuts. You're not going to eat foods with a lot of saturated fat. We're talking cheese, butter, red meat, or anything fried. You really don't have to eat like this 100% of the time. That's the key. Just do the best that you can. I'm Dr. Sanjay Gupta, helping you live a better life.
3: He's got ties. He's got socks. Give him a gift that really rocks. Treat your dad to a $5,000 basement barbecue or backyard upgrade. Pop gets to pick. 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
1: Morgan Wallen had quite the night in Denver last Friday. During Sand in My Boots, he couldn't hear his piano because of technical issues, got frustrated, and actually shoved it hard enough to flip it over. He still finished the song a cappella with the crowd singing along, then tipped the piano after the final note. At Saturday's show, he laughed it off, joking, "Let's see if this piano works tonight." Alan Jackson's final concert, Last Call, One More for the Road, just got even bigger. George Strait has officially joined the lineup for the May 27th Nashville show. Fans are already wondering if the two legends might dust off their duet, Murder on Music Row. Eric Church, Luke Combs, Lainey Wilson, Riley Green, and Carrie Underwood are also set to appear. And Taylor Swift is making a brief return to her country roots. Disney announced she's releasing a new song for Toy Story 5 this Friday called I Knew It, You Knew It. They're calling it a blend of her classic country style and the sound that's defined her record-breaking career. We'll hear what that means in just a few days. That's your Country Nights Live news update. I'm Bev Rainey.
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9: A better life with Dr. Sanjay Gupta.
10: Did you know that almost half the vegetables and more than three-quarters of the fruit that we eat in this country come from just one state, California? Yeah, it's true. And according to a new report by the Environmental Working Group, a health advocacy organization, a lot of this produce is tainted with PFAS, which are sometimes referred to as forever chemicals. Why? Well, the EPA says pesticides keep America's food supply safe, abundant, and affordable. And of course, these chemicals are used in every state, not just California. Now, if you are worried, though, about how much you're consuming, the best thing to do is to buy organic produce, if and when you can. Organic or not, you should rinse all fruits and vegetables under running water. Don't use any soap. And as one epidemiologist told us, use a brush on sturdier items like carrots, potatoes, and cucumbers. I'm Dr. Sanjay Gupta, helping you live a better life.
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0: I told you when I was in the fourth grade, my best friend, Steve Cishon, called me Speedy because it took me 22 minutes to run the mile.
1: You mean walk?
0: Walk the mile. 22 oh. minutes. And as I walked across the finish line, they were all chanting, Speedy. Speedy. Oh.
1: It's a photo finish.
0: No, it wasn't. It was, okay, let's get back to class.
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0: No. I was the only one.
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0: got to reconsider what's at the cash register at the gas station. I'm Justin. This is the Overnight Ride. Stopped in to get my normal goods, which is a candy bar and an energy drink earlier today. But I switched it up. Usually I go with the same candy bar and the same energy drink, but I was feeling frisky. I was feeling different. I decided to change it up. So the total was going to be different, obviously, when I got to the front. So I walk up to the same worker I see at the 7-Eleven almost every day. Don't know each other's names. We know each other's vibes. Give him my energy drink. Give him my candy bar. He rings it up. It comes out to $9.11. And he goes, oop. And I haven't seen the total yet. And I go, huh? And he goes, oop. And I went, huh? And I finally look at the total. It was $9.11. So he makes a gesture to the small candies that are on the right side of the register. And I went, I mean, I don't really care that it says 911. But I guess this person does. But also, I don't want to buy, like, the nickel candy. So I asked him, I said, how old is the candy that's sitting there? Because no one's really buying the nickel candy ever. Unless they get a number they don't like at the cash register. And he goes, well, bro, I've been here for 5 years, and I don't think anybody's ever reached over there. And I went, then I don't want that. I don't want the old nickel candy. And you could say, Justin, okay, you can buy it and not eat it. No, if I'm going to buy it, I'm going to eat it. That's the problem. Because I'm going to stare at it in my car, and I'm going to eat it. And throwing it away feels like a waste of money. So I didn't buy it because the candy was old. And I've never been paranoid about numbers at the cash register. The last, I don't know, 8 hours, I have been. Nothing bad has happened. Knock on wood. But now we got to change it up. Give me a better selection up front. Just give me like 5 cent Slim Jims. They don't ever go bad, right?
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14: A better life with Dr. Sanjay Gupta.
15: Recent survey conducted by Common Sense Media found one-third of teenagers prefer AI companions over humans for serious conversations. There's a term for that, social offloading. And experts we talked to warned that this habit could be stunting emotional growth, leaving an already isolated generation who came of age during the pandemic even less prepared for the messiness of human interaction. Sure, AI can help you polish whatever it is you're looking to say, but that's not very human, right? It's the messiness that makes our interactions with each other so real. It's also what makes them so validating, help us to develop our confidence, our voice, our deep bonds with each other. Psychiatrists we talked to encouraged turning to family or friends when you're struggling to express yourself. They are keen to help. I'm Dr. Sanjay Gupta, helping you live a better life.
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0: response. I can't hang my picture up. My name's Justin. It's the Overnight Ride. A couple weeks ago, I talked about how in Cracker Barrel, they have all the old pictures around. I was like, are they real people? What's stopping me from going in there and hanging up an old-timey photo of myself? Like, go to those old-timey photo places and dress up as an outlaw. Take my picture in black or white, or what is it, sepia tone? I'll go in there with a little drill and hang it up. Can't do that. I guess someone listening works for Cracker Barrel, and they emailed me. And they said they actually do curate the pictures and stuff inside the Cracker Barrel to match local history. I just want a plaque. Like, I want to read that stuff. So if it's just a picture of a couple, tell me who they are, where they lived, what they did. Inform me as I eat my biscuits. They also said I cannot go in there and hang a picture up. Although, maybe we could work something out in the future. So to whoever was listening across America that works at Cracker Barrel, one, I want to come visit you. And two, update me. Let me know if I can hang my picture up in there in the future date.
1: Be right back.
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5: A better life with Dr. Sanjay Gupta.
6: 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But are they safe? And do they really work? Well, first, let's talk about actual magnesium. That's an essential mineral that is needed for more than 300 different processes in the body, according to one dietitian. And most people get enough of it simply from the foods they eat. Now, if you're not getting enough, there are a few different types of supplements you can try. But as always, you should talk to your doctor before starting any new medication or supplement, whether it's prescription or over the counter. Now, when it comes to the science, we looked into this, and I gotta say, there's not a lot of strong evidence that magnesium supplements will actually help you sleep. They might help you manage pain, they might help you lower your stress levels, or work to get your muscles to relax. And maybe it's those things then that help you get some better sleep. I'm Dr. Sanjay Gupta, helping you live a better life.
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My name is Justin. 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

0: I guess this would be a travel hack or a hack if you're lazy while you're at the beach. My name's Justin. It's the Overnight Ride. I was reminded of this because Amazon is recalling a lounge chair meant for the beach and the pool because of an amputation risk. And by that, they mean there's a pinch point where if your fingers get caught in there, might not be good for you. It's made by Giantex, G-I-A-N-T-E-X. If you ordered a chair recently on Amazon, go look it up. Here's my hack. I go to the beach often during the summer, but I hate carrying stuff to the beach because it's so hot. It's so humid, especially chairs, because there's no good way to carry them. I know there's backpack ones. The backpack doesn't work out for me. So for one summer, I would go to the beach. But on the way to the beach, I would kind of trash pick. Like, I would find broken beach chairs near the trash cans, and I would take one of those to the beach, right? I found one that was separated down the middle. So what I did was I stuck the footrest in a mound of sand and the back in a mound of sand, and it kind of made a longer chair. It was great. And you ask, well, Justin, why do you do this? You could just buy a chair. I didn't feel like carrying it. So what I would do is I'd pick up the trash one I would use on the beach, and on the way back, I would re-throw it out. Stay tuned for more travel hacks.
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7: 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There's a term for that. Social offloading. And experts we talked to warned that this habit could be stunting emotional growth, leaving an already isolated generation who came of age during the pandemic even less prepared for the messiness of human interaction. Sure, AI can help you polish whatever it is you're looking to say, but that's not very human, right? 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

0: right on down. Riley Green.
1: My name's Justin. This is the Overnight Ride because his team won the Celebrity Rock and Jock softball game Monday night here in Nashville for Folds of Honor in Tennessee. And I picked against them because the team captained by Zach Top had Roger Clemens, who played Major League Baseball. But it looks like from what I've seen, Riley Green's team has won. Gavin Adcock was on the team. Jordan Davis, Warren Zeiters. I mean, I really should have picked that one. I don't know what I was thinking. But some highlights. Gavin Adcock did hit a home run. It was very chaotic. Riley Green hit Zach Top with a pitch. Riley Green threw out Ashley Cook at first. Looked like a fun time was had by all. Of course, it's for a good cause. Folds of Honor here in Tennessee. And at the end, the winning team got a trophy. A cup. And Gavin Adcock poured a beer in it and drank out of it. The only way to celebrate a win, honestly.
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0: Shall we do the low-hanging fruit joke? I think we do. I try to avoid these, but this one's right there. My name's Justin. It's the Overnight Ride. I do love colognes. Target has some good, cheap colognes. 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There's three of them. 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They're like amber, woods, musk, the normal stuff you find in cologne. All right, low-hanging fruit. Well, if you go to Target and buy The Rock's cologne, you can finally smell what he's cooking.
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9: A better life with Dr. Sanjay Gupta.
10: Slowly but surely, AI is seeping its way into every corner of our lives. One area perhaps I didn't expect is diet advice. A new study out of Turkey found that chatbots are recommending to teen boys and girls that they restrict their daily calories to dangerously low levels and eat a balance of nutrients that are kind of out of whack. Remember, teenagers are growing, one pediatrician told us. If they aren't getting enough nutrition, it can really stunt their growth on a number of levels. And in extreme cases, it can lead to significant health consequences. Large language models, LLMs, they are designed to agree with you. So if you're looking to lose weight, they're going to push you pretty hard in that direction. They also sometimes don't know how to tell the difference between good information and bad information. And you know who does? Your doctor. I'm Dr. Sanjay Gupta, helping you live a better life.
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By the end of this week, Florida Georgia Line looks to be back together. A lot of cryptic stuff happening. And a message came up on their Instagram. FGL LFG. LFG, look it up. It's a curse word.

0: Hardy, Eric Church, Morgan Wallen, Tim McGraw. That's MacArthur on the overnight ride. Good to see Tim McGraw back out there and doing it. New tour kicks off in about a month. Had some knee and back issues. And on top of that, released two brand new songs, Pawn Shop Guitar and Song for America. Tim says, time was challenging on so many levels, but one of the positive things that came out of it, aside from physically being back to 100%, was it gave me time to reflect on my life and write some new music.
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18: You ever wake up in the middle of the night or maybe first thing in the morning and notice drool on your pillow? Unless you're sleeping next to someone who hasn't already seen all your good, bad, and ugly, it's probably not that big a deal and not anything to worry about unless it's something that just started happening recently. When people drool at night, it's often because of a stuffy nose, acid reflux, or being a mouth breather. People who sleep on their stomach or side are more likely to drool than someone who sleeps on their back. But in some cases, drooling at night can be a warning sign of something more serious, like dental issues, sleep apnea, or even early symptoms of Parkinson's disease. If you're at all concerned about this, the best place to start is with an ENT doctor, an ears, nose, and throat doctor. They can recommend a sleep study to possibly get some answers. I'm Dr. Sanjay Gupta, helping you live a better life.
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0: My name's Justin. This is The Overnight Ride. Who's this?
1: Jeff the Joke Guy.
0: Jeff the Joke Guy calling from Dallas, Texas. We'll make you laugh, make you groan, make you think, give you life advice. What's going on?
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0: Oh, man.
1: 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It was something in his genes. This is Jeff the Joke Guy, signing off.
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20: A better life with Dr. Sanjay Gupta.
21: Slowly but surely, AI is seeping its way into every corner of our lives. One area perhaps I didn't expect is diet advice. A new study out of Turkey found that chatbots are recommending to teen boys and girls that they restrict their daily calories to dangerously low levels and eat a balance of nutrients that are kind of out of whack. Remember, teenagers are growing, one pediatrician told us. If they aren't getting enough nutrition, it can really stunt their growth on a number of levels. And in extreme cases, it can lead to significant health consequences. Large language models, LLMs, they are designed to agree with you. So if you're looking to lose weight, they're going to push you pretty hard in that direction. They also sometimes don't know how to tell the difference between good information and bad information. And you know who does? Your doctor. I'm Dr. Sanjay Gupta, helping you live a better life.
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0: name is Justin. This is the Overnight Ride. I just got a text. They spelled my name wrong for a credential for this week. My last name is Franiac, and they spell it as Justin Frantic. Let me tell you, that's a pretty good radio name. We may switch it soon.
1: We're here for you. Second and third shifters, we are here for you.
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3: For the 9th year in a row, Finland has been named the happiest country in the world. That's according to the World Happiness Report put out every year by the Wellbeing Research Center at the University of Oxford in the UK. Two other Nordic nations, Iceland and Denmark, came in at numbers 2 and 3. Now, having spent quite a bit of time in these countries over my 2.5 decades as a journalist, I can tell you that this is not at all that surprising. There's an entirely different way of thinking in these countries. We before me, you might say. In other words, the mentality is less adversarial and much more, we're all in this together. One other interesting thing that came up was that no matter where someone lived, the more time they spent on social media, the less happy they were. Want to smile? It's simple. Put your phone away for a bit. I'm Dr. Sanjay Gupta, helping you live a better life.
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Dan and Shay, one of the people getting married in Nashville over the next few weeks, to DM them on Instagram. They got a lot of responses. So it looks like Dan and Shay may be popping up at multiple weddings over the next couple weeks. It's Say So on the Overnight Ride.

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1: It's going to sound cliche. You see these on TikTok, you think, well, this will never happen to me. This is a somebody else problem. I don't go to places where this happens. Happened to Lauren yesterday in traffic. Where were you headed to, Lauren?
2: I was heading home from, I was after work. I was on my way home. I have the right of way. It's a 2-lane road and it's the green. It's a green light and you're kind of going downhill a little bit. And I'm going about 30, 35 miles per hour. And like I said, the light is green. I'm good to go, right? I'm going to go right through the light. No problem. I've done this 100 times. I do this every single day when I'm on my way home from work. Never had a problem before. As I am approaching the light, and also, I want everyone to know, was not on my phone. Didn't even have music playing because my radio's broken.
1: Yes. Again, keep in mind, Lauren's rocking a Ford Escape.
3: She's paying attention.
1: Yes. A Ford Escape with literally no radio, digital dash. It's blown out. It's gone.
2: I'm sitting there in complete silence, focused on the road because I got nothing else to focus on. Just trying to get home. As I'm about to go through the light, it's a green light, this lady just jumps into the road and almost hits my car, like an actual pedestrian on the side of the street.
1: So not a car, but somebody on foot.
2: Just on foot. She just, I see her standing. It looks like she's waiting to cross the crosswalk. And she sees me coming and she just jumps out.
1: She's waiting for you.
2: And I slam on my brakes so fast. Everything in my car goes flying. Oh, you hear like floor to like my foot is to the floor. And I'm shaking. Her and I make eye contact. She's so close to me that she could touch my side view mirror if she wanted to. Like,
3: good grief.
2: She didn't even hesitate. She didn't even look shocked or angry or anything. I mean, she more so just looked at me like, oh.
1: You didn't hit me.
2: You didn't
3: hit me. Do you think she was high?
2: I don't know. I have no idea.
1: You think she was doing this so that you would hit her?
2: Maybe and get some sort of insurance. But listen, if I
3: know that's a scam that goes on.
2: If I had hit this girl, she would have gone flying because, like I said, going downhill a little bit. I wasn't on the brakes at the time because I was just going through the green
3: light.
2: And
3: you had a green light.
1: Was she looking in your direction as you were approaching?
2: I don't think so. Not until at the very last minute there. But she wasn't like she was on her phone or anything. The last I saw her before she jumped in the road, she's just standing ahead and I assumed she's just waiting to cross the road, waiting for the light to turn red so she can cross the road. And then right as I'm about to go through the green light, she just jumps out. And like I said, she was so close to me and she just looked at me like, oh, okay. And then just walked away
1: and
2: as if nothing happened.
1: That look made you think that she was out to get you.
2: Yeah, the fact that like she didn't even look scared or shocked because my face, I definitely was like, like, you know, I looked scared and shocked. And I'm looking around like, did anybody else just see that? And so anyway, as I finally get to drive away, my heart's beating through my chest. I'm shaking. I'm white knuckling. I start thinking about it and I'm just like, imagine if I had actually hit her.
1: Yeah.
2: Imagine if I did hit this woman and extremely hurt her or God forbid killed her.
1: Yeah, right. Yeah.
2: Who's going to believe me that I was not in the wrong here, that I was not a distracted driver? I know there's businesses and the stoplight and everything like that.
1: This is what's going to scare us in getting a dash cam.
2: But I was just like, no one's going to believe me. Yeah. They would think that I was probably on my phone or that I wasn't paying attention and then I just hit this woman and something bad happened. So I made the decision. I said, I'm getting a dashboard cam. I need one. I need to show proof of, God forbid this ever happens again, that I was not in the wrong
1: here.
2: Real quick,
1: is there anyone who had this happen to them where somebody literally stepped out in front of your car and maybe by the luck of whatever, you got video proof that this person stepped out?
2: Yeah.
1: You know, to try to get some money from you and some sort of settlement?
3: Or the other thing, the real thing, the thing that's been happening that's made people really get dash cams is people brake checking. They fly by you and then they jump in front of you. They brake check.
2: Yes.
3: And then
1: good morning. Did this happen to you?
3: Your fault.
1: Hello.
4: Morning. Good morning. I just want to call in and make Lauren feel a little bit better about almost hitting that lady.
2: Yes. Yes, please.
4: Was she in the crosswalk?
2: She was in the crosswalk when she jumped into the road. But before that, she was standing on the side of the sidewalk, like waiting for
3: but
2: what it looked like.
3: But she didn't have the arrow to walk across the street.
2: No.
3: Obviously, because your light was green.
2: Yeah, my light was green. So it looked like she was waiting. She was on the sidewalk, not in the road. It looked like she was waiting to cross the road. And then right as I was going through the light, she just jumps into the street.
4: And she started on the sidewalk, right?
2: Yes.
4: Okay. So one, there are cameras everywhere and that's going to catch everything. But if she started on the sidewalk and she intentionally jumped in front of your car, and if you had hit her, you would not have been at fault for that. She has, as a pedestrian, an obligation to stay out of the road when she knows that it's not her time to be in the road.
2: See, that's good to know, but just God, I'm still getting that dashboard cam because that's what I was thinking. I was just like, I know there's definitely a lot of cameras around and I would have had proof to show that this wasn't my fault, but still I would want that extra footage to be like, no, look here, even from my dashboard, I didn't hit this lady on purpose.
1: Thank you for your insight on this. I appreciate you listening.
2: Thank you so much.
1: Thank you so much.
3: We love you.
1: Yes, we do. Thank you very much.
3: She calls a lot. She's fantastic. She's a police officer.
2: I was going to say, I think I heard like the dispatchers in the background. Yes. Thank you.
3: Lauren, I won't say her name.
1: Nope. Lauren got a message here. Lauren, I'm just happy that you're okay.
2: Thank you.
1: And, and your car's okay.
2: Yeah, when I got home, Clay looked at me. He goes, happy to hear you survived. And I was like, just a little shaken up.
3: Yeah, that will shake you up.
2: Yeah, it really does. Yes.
1: Yeah, you're a human and you're worried about hitting another person. Absolutely.
2: I was
1: Come
2: tired.
1: On, Clay.
2: I was tired like on my way home from work yesterday, but that woke me up. When I was home, my heart was racing.
1: Woo. Oh, just got this message. We had that happen a couple weeks ago, and we do not. Oh, we do have a dash cam. The guy was screaming that we need to pay him. But shut up when we scream back, we have it on
3: video.
1: That's
3: what I'm talking about.
2: There you go. That.
3: Yeah, that and the brake check thing is going on. You have to be so careful.
1: All right, we're leaving here. We're going to the flea market. We're buying dash cams for $4.
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7: Yeah, how you doing?
4: One day I finally looked at her and I said, my uterus is upside down.
3: Okay. Please draw on a diagram how that works. Good morning and welcome to... Dallas and I are having this problem, Lauren. We are a day ahead this week. I swore yesterday was Wednesday. I woke up thinking it was Thursday. No, it's only Wednesday. I'm sorry. It's the 3rd of June.
4: I don't know why. I was buried in Wednesday yesterday. I was like, okay, it's Wednesday, but no, it's not Wednesday.
5: Mm-hmm. I'm so happy you guys are in the same boat as me because I was like that too. It was Tuesday where I kept saying, oh, I can't wait for the first NBA game, the finals game tomorrow night. And I kept saying, it's going to be tomorrow. I can't wait to stay up and watch the game tomorrow. No, I was a day ahead. It's tonight, Thursday.
3: They're rude for making you wait, too. They should just have the game already.
5: Wait, is today Wednesday?
4: No, today's Wednesday. It's tonight.
5: It's
4: Wednesday.
5: Tonight. Yes, whatever. See, my days are all wrong.
4: I don't know why we're so mixed up.
3: I know.
4: This,
3: don't know what's
4: this
3: happening.
4: Week.
3: It's the summer. For me, we're all out of routine because the kids aren't going to school. So they keep waking up every day going, today's Sunday. Can we go to brunch? No, dude, it's Tuesday. And so literally my son's like, you know, why did you go to work? It's Sunday. I'm like, Dude, no.
5: I don't know either.
3: Miles, the youngest, thinks that just because he is not going to school, that like the weekend just happens in perpetuity, that every day is either Saturday or Sunday.
5: They just live in the same day on repeat.
3: That's exactly what he's
4: doing.
3: Do
4: you ever have things happen in your house or somewhere and you jump to a conclusion?
5: Yes.
4: And before you even know what's going on and you're like, oh my gosh, I'm right.
3: Yeah, normally it's like something happens and I assume it's going to be like some $2,000 house problem.
4: Okay.
3: Like it's always stuff breaking. What was your issue?
4: Yesterday I was mowing the grass and I saw these big black circles in my yard and I was like, what is going on? Somebody's doing something. What is happening? I just got all freaked out.
5: Oh, you thought somebody had like gone into your yard and done something?
4: Yeah. Okay. I was like, who's burning my grass?
3: So you thought it was young ruffians.
4: I didn't know what was going on.
3: The youths had come out.
4: And I kept mowing, and the further I mowed, the madder I got. I was like, what is that? And then I went, oh, heck. Scott painted that table for me. Must have brought it down here and turned it upside down.
3: Wow.
4: I felt so stupid.
3: Dallas had no idea. She just solved the crop circle mystery. That we thought about for years.
4: Like, Lord, there's been aliens in my yard.
3: No.
4: And I was like,
3: it's so funny.
4: Table I wanted painted. He brought it down here. Oh.
5: Hey, at least you put two and two together. Most people would have just gone on thinking something happened, never realized.
4: What is that? Have you seen those circles in the yard?
3: Those are like the people who go on those apps and they complain, like Nextdoor, and they complain about something in the neighborhood, jumping to conclusions, not realizing what had happened.
4: Yeah, exactly.
3: Instantly blame local teens for setting fires.
4: I'm not normally like that, but I saw that yesterday. I was like, what is that?
3: I think I like jump to conclusions, Dallas. I like this a lot. Yeah. Feel free. Hi, it's Kincaid. Welcome to my world of Act Now, Think Later. It's a lot of fun. We love having you here.
4: It's crazy.
3: Well, the way we go, I assure you.
8: Well, I told you when I was in the fourth grade, my best friend, Steve Cishon, called me Speedy because it took me 22 minutes to run the mile.
9: You mean walk?
8: Walk the mile. 22 minutes. And as I walked across the finish line, they were all chanting, Speedy. Speedy.
9: It's a photo finish.
8: No, it wasn't. It was, okay, let's get back to class.
4: There was nobody else in the photo.
8: No. I was the only one.
0: Kincaid and Dallas.
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18: For the ninth year in a row, Finland has been named the happiest country in the world. That's according to the World Happiness Report put out every year by the Wellbeing Research Center at the University of Oxford in the UK. Two other Nordic nations, Iceland and Denmark, came in at numbers 2 and 3. Now, having spent quite a bit of time in these countries over my 2.5 decades as a journalist, I can tell you that this is not at all that surprising. There's an entirely different way of thinking in these countries. We before me, you might say. In other words, the mentality is less adversarial and much more, we're all in this together. One other interesting thing that came up was that no matter where someone lived, the more time they spent on social media, the less happy they were. Want to smile? It's simple. Put your phone away for a bit. I'm Dr. Sanjay Gupta, helping you live a better life.
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10: A better life with Dr. Sanjay Gupta.
11: Eating a healthy diet is not only good for you physically, it can also keep your brain sharp as you age. According to a new study out of China, people who most closely followed the MIND diet slowed aging in key structures inside their brains by more than 2 years. The MIND diet is a combination of the Mediterranean diet, which we talk a lot about, and the DASH diet, which stands for Dietary Approaches to Stop Hypertension. All three of these diets are similar, but the MIND diet puts more of an emphasis on berries, beans, leafy green vegetables, fish, poultry, whole grains, olive oil, and nuts. You're not going to eat foods with a lot of saturated fat. We're talking cheese, butter, red meat, or anything fried. You really don't have to eat like this 100% of the time. That's the key. Just do the best that you can. I'm Dr. Sanjay Gupta, helping you live a better life.
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0: There's no better way to take away the awkward of divorced parents at a wedding than doing this. Good morning. It's Kincaid and Dallas. Lauren, what happened with this family in the wedding?
1: I absolutely love this story. A divorced mom and dad are going viral after walking into their daughter's reception together, set to a very specific Taylor Swift song. This was all happening at a wedding in Pennsylvania back on May 23rd. The bride's parents, who are divorced, decided to make their entrance side by side anyway, put their differences aside and said, you know, this is our daughter's day. We're going to be civil and we're going to walk down the aisle together with her. They walked into the song, "We Are Never Ever Getting Back Together" by Taylor Swift.
0: Brilliant. How cute is that?
2: I guess they wanted to let everybody know, even though they were walking in together, no chance in hell that's happening.
1: We're not getting back together. We're just here for fun. And that song is so great. They were dancing when they were walking in. It was the mom's idea, and the bride says it ended up being one of the most memorable moments of the night. Guests who already knew the family situation got the joke immediately, and even the people who didn't catch on first figured it out pretty quick once the song kicked in. But the video's viral. I'll share it on our Facebook page because it's super cute.
0: Brilliant.
1: That is how, if you are divorced and your child is getting married, that is how you handle the day. You make fun, you have a little joke about it, and you just make sure to put your differences aside and just have a really great day.
0: Which is what our friend Jared Oxendine said when he joined us last week. Same thing. You know, for the good of your children, put aside the pettiness and let it be their moment, not yours.
1: Yes. Yeah. You don't want to ruin the day.
0: Yep.
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4: Kincaid and Dallas.
0: Mornings. We're going to play the game today. Are you smarter than Kincaid? We got these t-shirts that say, "I am smarter than Kincaid," if you'd like one of those shirts.
2: I've not given one of those away in a while.
1: No. It's been a hot minute.
0: We are looking for a Harvard graduate, Mensa member. Play the game. Are you smarter than Kincaid is next. And we keep hearing all the time, it's so much easier when I play in my car.
2: I know. Yeah. It's just different when you're on the phone and I'm asking you the questions and then Lauren's hitting the timer.
1: Yeah.
2: It's just different.
0: But it's fun. We'll do it next.
4: Roll

0: Are you smarter than Kincaid?
1: I think I will be this morning because Brian Waters, chief engineer, bought us breakfast. And so now I'm fueled to win. But we'll find out. I think Ronnie's got a good shot. Good morning, Ronnie. Welcome to the game.
2: Good morning.
1: Ronnie, what has you awake right now? What do you do for a living, sir?
2: I lay pipe for a living.
1: He lays pipe for
3: lays
1: a living.
3: Lays pipe.
1: So jealous.
3: Something Kincaid knows nothing about.
1: I knew
3: about.
1: You yes. were going to say something. I knew. That's why I said I'm so jealous. Ronnie's laying the pipe. All right. Here's how it works. There's going to be five questions. I'm going to leave the room. You got 6 seconds to answer each question. You have to abide by the buzzer because we can't have any cheating, even
3: That's
1: if you do
3: right.
1: lay the pipe.
3: Yes.
1: I'm going to leave the room with my biscuit.
4: Biscuit, no pipe.
5: Good luck, Ronnie.
3: All right, Ronnie. Here
5: wow.
3: we go.
5: Best job ever.
3: Question number one, Ronnie. What is a whale in casino terminology? What does that mean, the word whale?
2: Royal flush.
3: Okay. Question number two. What famous TV/cartoon character is known for yelling, barbecue, it's what's for dinner?
2: I pass.
3: Okay. Question number three. Taylor Swift has a country song coming Friday for Toy Story 5. Jessie the Cowgirl is going to be the lead character in number 5. Who is the voice for Jessie?
2: I don't even know.
3: Okay.
2: Oh, man.
3: Question number four. What is the name for the full moon for this month? It will happen on June 29th.
2: Blue moon.
3: All right. And question number five. Serena Williams back in tennis after a 4-year layoff. What's her tennis sister's name?
2: Venus.
3: All right. Let's get Kincaid back in here. All right. Have you already eaten that biscuit?
5: No.
3: Oh.
4: Oh, wow.
3: I was like, good Lord, you swallowed it in one bite.
5: Not yet. I'm working on it,
3: though. Okay. All right. Question number one.
1: Yes.
3: In casino terminology, what does whale mean?
1: A whale is somebody with a lot of money who gets perks like free rooms and stuff. They spend thousands. They're a high roller.
3: I knew you would know
4: of course
3: that.
4: You knew that.
3: Gamblers who are so wealthy, they often lose millions.
4: Yep. Are you a whale?
1: I'm trying to lose weight. I'd like to be. I'd like to have that kind of money.
3: No kidding. Question number two. What famous TV/cartoon character is known for yelling, barbecue, it's what's for dinner?
1: I've never heard that before.
3: What?
1: No.
3: Don't you watch King of the Hill? It's Hank.
1: Oh.
4: Oh.
1: No.
3: Really?
1: No.
3: Wow.
4: I didn't know that was
1: that.
4: A catchphrase.
1: I didn't know that.
3: Question number three. Taylor Swift has a country song coming Friday for Toy Story 5. Jessie the Cowgirl is the lead character. Who is the voice for Jessie?
1: Wow. Anna
3: She's
1: Ferris?
3: Kind of been in... Like, no one has seen her for years, and all of a sudden, she's been all over the news this week.
1: Who?
3: Joan Cusack.
1: Joan Cusack? No
3: yes.
1: way.
4: Oh, I didn't know that.
3: Yes. Question number four. What is the full moon for June called? Happens on the 29th.
1: The summer moon?
3: Nope. The strawberry moon.
1: Oh.
3: The blue moon happened, Ronnie said blue moon. That happened on May 31st.
4: Yeah, just a couple days ago.
3: And question number five, Serena Williams back in tennis after a 4-year layoff. What's her tennis sister's name?
1: Venus.
3: That is correct. Ronnie got that one right, but you got that one right. You got two. Ronnie got one. Ronnie, today
1: Ronnie,
3: you are
1: so
3: not
1: close,
3: smarter than Kincaid, but thank you so much.
1: But Ronnie... You're laying the pipe.
4: That's
1: and for
4: right.
1: that, we thank you.
4: And
1: Ryan,
4: that
1: thank
4: for
1: you.
4: Something.
1: And have
4: you're
1: an
4: not.
1: Amazing day. We appreciate you. I'm not. Don't.
4: Aw, poor Kincaid. You're a winner, but at what cost?
1: I hear Mike Moore in his shower. Move on. Moving on.
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1: We get back one town. 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
1: But they're still having the election. But how can they do that? Because apparently the next mayor is going to be because you can write in the votes.
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1: 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Who should be the mayor of our show? 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
2: There's this village on Long Island, New York State. And they need to have a mayor of this village. And the problem is no one wanted to run to be the mayor. They're like, no, thank you. But they have to have a mayor. So there's going to still be an election. But how they do that is you can write people's names in, and whoever gets written in the most, they just become the mayor. Here are the townspeople.
3: It's ridiculous. I've never seen anything like this.
4: Ask them to run for office. They don't want to do it. So they don't pay attention. When you don't pay attention, this is what happens.
5: You get a lot of people writing in people who are not qualified.
4: Some guy comes up there with 50 of his closest friends. He's your mayor. If 100 people get one write in each, it's a tie. So it's a strange situation.
2: It's crazy. I thought, who should
6: I'm not crooked enough to be a politician.
7: You're not.
2: Who should be the mayor of this show? Do me a favor, Dallas, on a piece of paper. Do you have paper over there and a pen? Write down who you think should be the mayor of the morning show. You too, Lauren. I've already got my vote. And then, Lauren, if you would, please tally the votes and fold it. Thank you very much.
7: Oh, I can't wait.
6: Here's mine.
2: Okay. And then you got to write yours down, Lauren, and we'll see who should be the mayor of the morning show. These are the votes right here.
7: Okay. Thank you.
6: Thank you.
2: Yep.
7: All right.
2: Coming
7: in with one vote.
2: Yep.
7: Me, Lauren.
2: Yep.
7: Coming in with two votes, Kincaid.
6: Yes.
7: Kincaid, congratulations. You are the mayor.
6: You're the mayor.
2: How did that happen?
6: Because I just said, I'm not crooked enough to be a politician.
2: Oh, and you think I am? What does that mean?
7: Yeah. No, okay. So this
6: I think that you can be swayed. I think that you can be bought.
7: Yes, with food and lottery winnings.
6: Yes.
2: Bought with food and lottery.
7: Dallas is very much like, you can't do that. That's ill-gotten gains.
6: That's
7: against the law. That's against the rules.
6: I'm very, I play by the rules.
2: Too bad we couldn't do commercials. Kincaid can be bought with Hardee's and lottery tickets. Kincaid, too corrupt for the morning show.
6: You get that boy some biscuits. He will get you a new driveway.
7: I mean, you guys just made a swap with egg salad and wine the other day.
6: Exactly.
7: I mean, someone will simply come to you, Kincaid, and be like, hey, man, I really need this law to pass. I really need you to do this. What if I gave you and your family a lifetime supply of egg salad? You'd be like, absolutely, in place.
6: You could eat at Chili's and Applebee's and Outback. Outback free for the rest of your life.
7: We're putting the sweet tomatoes back in.
2: Kincaid gave away the town's water tower because the sweet tomatoes was promised. Don't vote for Kincaid. He is sweet tomatoes corrupt. Dallas says that she fosters animals and adopts them as well. But did she really kidnap all these animals? Thinking she was better than their owners. Dallas, better than the original dog's owner.
7: Wow,
2: we're getting votes. Nurse Carol voted for herself and got a vote for Lauren.
7: I
2: know you'd be a great mayor of the show.
6: I think that you could definitely be his assistant.
7: Yeah, I would be a great assistant.
6: I'm out on the politics.
7: Yeah, do not put me up at any type of political run. You do not want me in the office because I can be swayed pretty easily either way.
2: Lauren has her vices. That's why she's vice mayor. Lauren Kincaid's vice mayor.
6: What would sway you the most? Money.
7: Tickets.
2: Harry Styles meet and greet.
7: Harry Styles, Taylor Swift meet and greet, anything like that. Playoff tickets. You know my game. Just name my price and I'll meet you there.
6: That girl's easy.
2: Lauren, she's easy. She just wants tickets.
7: Please.
2: Those are the new...
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2: Kincaid and Dallas, but wait, there's more. We look around the world, see what's going on, and go, okay, that's insane. We got to talk about that. We even changed our mind like 5 different times before the segment begins. Dallas has had like 15 different stories this morning and finally settled on something. This is crazy. This woman from New Jersey was gambling at a casino in eastern Pennsylvania, won a jackpot, but couldn't collect because of something she signed back in 2019.
6: Ooh.
24: This is so... Did she not remember that, like the instant? Oh, wow.
2: I've got a theory that's coming up. Dallas.
24: Okay. How do you feel about 32 million sterile mosquitoes being released?
2: At least they're clean.
7: I know. No mosquitoes being released at
2: they're
7: all.
2: They're not filthy.
24: Okay. Well,
2: I'm worried about the ones.
24: Tell you who, what, when, where, and how coming up. Lauren.
7: Okay. One bad cake order just exposed a massive food delivery scandal. And it could change how restaurants operate online now.
2: I've got another theory about that. I have a lot of theories. I can't wait.

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1: But wait, there's more. Kincaid in Dallas.
2: Eastern Pennsylvania. That is where this woman who is 69 years old. She's from New Jersey. She was celebrating a massive slot machine jackpot at an Eastern Pennsylvania casino when the staff went to go verify her ID for the payout. That's when she was flagged by the system. It turns out that back in 2019, she voluntarily put herself on the state's self-imposed lifetime ban list to fight a gambling problem. And under those state rules, those lifetime exclusions never expire, and they ban players from legally ever getting a single cent of jackpot winnings. Now, there's nothing they can do about you just going in and playing slots and getting, you know, whatever minor win you get where you go and cash in the ticket. But anything that involves the casino paying you directly, once you sign that, you get nothing. Instead of walking away a millionaire, state troopers were called, escorted her off the gaming floor, and she was hit with a criminal citation for trespassing.
3: What? Oh my gosh, and she did this to herself?
2: Sign that thing. That's what you do to keep yourself from going back when you got a problem. I think it's honestly a really good law. But in this particular situation, she ignored it. And I wonder, it makes me wonder how long she'd been going to casinos and been gambling and just, you know, little by little, winning whenever she wins, losing whenever she loses. And this is the first big jackpot where you got to get paid directly, like a hand pay. And that's when they discovered it.
3: Gosh. Too bad she didn't take someone with her, and then they could have said they won.
4: Yeah.
2: Well, you know what they'll do? I bet you they look at the camera and go, you weren't the one sitting behind the machine. You weren't operating it.
4: Oh, true. Yeah.
2: I don't know, though. But that's, it's to keep gamblers from.
4: That's a hard pill to swallow, walking away from millions of dollars because it's your own doing.
2: Well, this woman, if she truly, I don't know much about her, but if she truly does have that, I don't know. I've heard once a cheater, always a cheater. And I would imagine it's got to be the same thing for gambling. That's got to be a hard thing to shake. And that would just make me, well, I've got the luck. Let me just go to Vegas or let me go to a state. Let me go to Atlantic City.
4: Yeah.
2: You know what I mean?
4: Yeah. If she's from New Jersey, why didn't you just go down to Atlantic City?
2: Because it's Atlantic City.
4: Yeah, but it's they have more casinos there than the ones in Eastern Pennsylvania.
3: What are the odds of winning compared from like from Jersey to
2: Vegas? Oh, it depends. I mean, it depends. In my world, they're all the same. I mean, there are places in Vegas. I've always learned in my travels. My gambling travels. The fancier the casino, the nicer it is, the less I win. Because, you know.
3: Well, because I got to pay for that
2: Mama got to keep the lights on. So, but who knows? I don't know. It's all just luck. Whether you have it or not.
3: Well, you're pretty lucky.
2: Sometimes I am. Sometimes I'm really not. But wait, there's more. Dallas.
3: We have Lauren and I.
4: Yeah.
2: Oh, yeah. Yeah.
4: You hit the jackpot with us.
2: You're right. Infinite luck. I'm sorry.
3: Okay. This is such a crazy story, but Google has requested that the EPA give them permission to release up to 16 million sterile male mosquitoes annually in California and Florida over the next 2 years. They have something called their debug disease control program. The public comment period ends Friday before EPA decides on the experimental use permit. The tech giant uses sterile insect technique, breeding male mosquitoes with some kind of bacteria that prevents viable offspring with wild females. So they do something to the males, and then when they mate with the females, they cannot produce offspring. So then that means that the population gets smaller and smaller and smaller over time.
2: Anyone else have a problem with the people I use to check my email are getting involved in insect culture? And it's like, why?
3: You took the question right out of my mouth.
2: Why?
3: Why? And I want to know how, where do you get 32 million mosquitoes? Do they have breeding facilities?
4: Right.
3: I have so many questions about this story. It's so crazy. It's like one of those things way over my head. I don't understand.
4: Yeah.
3: But Google and sterile mosquitoes, I would have never put those two together.
2: I've been trying to unsubscribe from the store's emails for like 2 years. Can they fix that, please? Less mosquitoes, please.
3: That's a dang good question.
2: I don't want to buy a sweater.
3: Bring the sterile mosquitoes on.
2: Save it.
3: But get me off of that website. Lauren.
4: Okay. A single customer complaint in Beijing is now sparking a nationwide crackdown on so-called ghost kitchens across China. Now, ghost kitchens are a problem also here in America, everywhere. They're everywhere. This all started when someone ordered a cake and got one topped with flowers that weren't even edible. Ew. Authorities looked into it and what they found was way bigger than just the bad dessert. They uncovered a network of tens of thousands of fake restaurant listings on food delivery apps. One company alone claimed to have 380 storefronts, but didn't actually have any physical locations.
2: Unreal.
4: Yeah.
3: What?
4: Yep.
3: That's a lot to claim when you have zero. Mm-hmm.
4: Yep. They're using fake business license and outsourcing orders to third-party suppliers to fill more than 3.6 million cake orders. Officials say some of these orders were even being passed between platforms before landing with the cheapest vendor available.
2: And it hurts the brand because you eat the food. You're like, oh, wow, this is not what I remember. This is awful. I don't think I want this ever again.
4: Yeah. So this has resulted in major concerns over food safety, transparency, and what customers are really getting. Now authorities are cracking down, requiring delivery apps to verify restaurant locations and licenses. And like I said, this happened in China, but this is also happening here in America. We're seeing a lot of these ghost kitchens just disappear. I know, did you guys hear the story? This happened probably a couple months ago where somebody ordered a burger off of Uber Eats, never heard of the restaurant before, and they went to the location because when they got their order, like, it was awful. Like, they were like, where even is this place? Like, what even is the name of this place?
2: So they found the address and went there?
4: They went there to see because they suspected it was one of these ghost kitchens. Turns out it was a homeless man with a, like, cart on the side of the road just making things and selling it. Yeah, and delivering it himself. Yep.
2: Dallas, I got a text here unrelated to this is your story. I work in a vet's office, and one of the vets just told me yesterday that they're about a fly facility in Texas that sterilizes male flies and releases them to decrease the chance of a certain worm.
3: Yes.
2: And if you don't know what that is, put your breakfast down before you look up.
3: Yeah.
2: Wow.
3: The worm that you're talking about, there's just been a case that has been found in Texas because mostly it had been in Mexico, and this is something horrible. You do not want spread.
2: No, yeah. I don't like that they're choosing Texas.
4: Oh, yes, right?
2: Couldn't help myself.
4: Perfect.
2: I'm sorry,
4: timing.
2: Lauren, were you done? I'm so sorry. Were you done?
4: But wait, that's all.
2: Okay, I'm so sorry.
4: Go ahead. Oh. No.
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2: I'm Kincaid.
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1: We're back, Kincaid and Dallas.
2: If you're in traffic, you're about to be rewarded with this morning's My Little Secret. If you're rolling into work, be late to work. It's one of those.
25: I now have to keep a secret.

0: Good morning. It's Kincaid. It's Dallas. It's a crazy medical condition. It almost doesn't sound real. Dallas, tell us about it.
1: Eric Poulin is his name. He is a father that lives in Nova Scotia, and he cannot maintain employment since 2023 due to Otto Brewery syndrome. It is a rare condition causing spontaneous intoxication without drinking alcohol.
0: What?
1: The disorder occurs when gut microbes convert carbohydrates into ethanol faster than his body can process it, resulting in slurred speech, alcohol-scented breath.
2: No way.
1: And memory lapses. For years, others accused him of having a drinking problem despite the fact that he was sober. He said, I don't know what's going to happen day to day, hour to hour, so it really leaves a lot of limitations on what I can do, where I can go, work, money, everything. Medical professionals report fewer than 100 documented cases worldwide.
2: Wow.
0: That must mean he can't get a license. He can't drive because he could be drunk at any moment. Randomly,
1: right.
0: He doesn't know when it's going to happen.
1: Right.
0: That's like the Incredible Hulk, but with drunk.
1: Exactly.
0: He doesn't know when it's going to happen.
1: Exactly.
2: That's awful.
0: Wild.
1: Well, the Hulk, it happens when somebody makes him mad.
0: Well, I know that, but I'm just saying, you know.
1: Right.
0: We just had a question that came in on the personal line. Would he pass a breathalyzer? Probably not.
1: He has alcohol-scented breath. I hope he gets like some kind of disability or something.
2: Yeah.
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0: Dallas, in your dish this morning, what do you got for us?
1: Well, we are going to talk about what I think is going to happen at CMA Fest this week.
0: Ooh, Dallas's predictions
1: this
0: for CMA
1: Fest.
0: This
1: is what I think the billboard means. I think they're going to do a huge concert and surprise everybody. I'll tell you who I'm talking about coming up during the dish.
0: Thank you, nationally recognized talent, Dallas.

0: this song. I mean, you know, it is a jamming. Oh, gosh, I love this song. And those three on stage together, wow. Love it. Absolutely love it. All right. We lost Peabo Bryson yesterday. If you don't remember who Peabo Bryson was, he was an R&B veteran, had a beautiful voice, but he was certainly recognized from the Disney world. Duets, Beauty and the Beast with Celine Dion, Here's A Whole New World. Can You Stop the Rain? Oh, what a great song. He did that one with Regina Bell. What I cannot believe that they did not put on this montage is Tonight I Celebrate My Love for You. Mm. That was Bo and Hope's song from Days of Our Lives. That is what everybody, that's the song that everybody went, who's singing that song? And then he got all those other duets. So, but he was a very talented man. He suffered a stroke earlier this week, but no official cause of death. But he did pass away yesterday at 5. Country music could be on the verge of having a new richest singer on the block. Have y'all seen this story?
1: No.
0: Well, it looks like Garth may sell his catalog.
1: Oh, wow.
2: Oh.
0: The reports are that he is considering a sale of his music catalog and seeking roughly $2 billion.
3: With a B.
0: Yes. For the rights to his songs and recordings.
1: Now, if this sells, would his music become available on streaming services?
0: Yes.
1: Okay.
0: Yes.
1: All right. I don't hate this then.
0: The Wall Street Journal noted that Sony bought Queen's Publishing for $1 billion in 24, half of Michael Jackson's catalog for over $1 billion. Considering Brooks' long list of hits, it seems likely his catalog could fetch the numbers that he is reportedly looking for.
3: Which means once that happens, you're going to be watching an insurance commercial. Is that Friends in Low Places? Selling me car insurance?
0: Yeah.
3: Yes, that's what happens.
0: Yes. Or that'll be a beer commercial.
3: That's why I hear, what is it, Home Goods? I hear
1: Britney,
3: Give Me More. I'm like, wow.
1: Yeah, wow. They turned that around fast.
0: I know. I there's so many, he has so many songs.
3: Yeah.
0: And it just, but he, that's the word is that he wants about $2 billion for it. So he would be the richest country music star.
3: Does that include the Chris Gaines album?
1: Oh, good question.
0: I don't, you know what? I don't think anybody wants that.
3: Got it.
0: Yeah. I'm Dallas. That's a dish.
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3: There is somebody in this room who is so obsessed about their team and worrying that she's going to jinx her favorite team that she makes that whole thing that got me on Zoloft where I felt bad for the inside of my coat closet never seeing direct sunlight. She makes that seem normal. Who could that possibly be?
0: I wonder.
3: Literally is worried about her own intrusive thoughts ruining her team. 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
1: Kincaid and Nellis.
2: In the 8 months since she started, Lauren the producer has never demonstrated this kind of behavior until the NBA playoffs with her New York Knicks. You're so concerned that something that's said about your team or your own intrusive thoughts are going to tank their chances at the playoffs.
3: Yes, I mean, I have Knicks fever right now, and I'm so scared to say that I think the series might turn out one way or another or how they're going to play. Because I'm scared I'm almost going to put the jinx on them.
4: You want to just lay low about it.
3: Yes. And whenever I hear these, you know, sports commentators or other people talking about, oh, I think this team's going to win. I think I don't even want to say it right now on air because that's how scared I am. Doesn't make me excited. It makes me go, they're trying to put the jinx on us.
2: So what if it was one of us who said something? Would that also make you feel like we were jinxing the team?
3: Yes.
2: If I said,
3: Yeah,
4: she just doesn't want to talk about it.
3: Yeah. Like I'm very much in the boat.
2: Spurs in three.
3: Oh, go ahead. Yeah. Look, let's talk about how much I think the Spurs are actually going to win. Yeah.
4: Okay.
2: I think it's going to be a tie. I think it'll be tie games, and then it'll end in a heartbreaking loss that'll have you very upset. Well, does that mess with you?
4: Oh, why would you say that?
3: I am very much in the boat of like, let's just see what happens. I think they're going to play well. I have high hopes.
2: Who's their star player where it all hinges on this person?
3: Jalen Brunson.
2: What if he's injured on game one?
3: Don't say that. He's not. He's fine.
2: Am I messing with you? Is this really?
3: Yes.
2: Dallas has her head in her hands.
3: No, but you guys don't understand how into this I am. Like, there's this famous.
4: I get it. I totally get it.
2: Are you betting money? Why are you so into this?
3: No.
2: How do you benefit?
3: Because they
2: have
3: not been there since 1999.
2: Okay.
3: The city. It would be heartbreaking if they lost. You know,
2: I haven't played Aqua on the radio since 1999, but that's.
4: But you don't understand because you're not a sport.
2: I'm not a sport. I know I'm not.
4: You don't have anything that you're passionate about.
3: Yeah, it's heartbreaking.
4: Box pros and nobody cares.
2: Chain restaurants.
4: Well, chain restaurants. Yeah.
3: Think about how upset you were when Sweet Tomatoes closed.
4: That's how upset.
3: But like on steroids.
2: Don't look at the text.
3: I don't want to see it. Yeah.
2: Spurs and four. Go Spurs. Go.
3: Okay. Yes. No. Seriously. Yes. No. Please. Let's put the jinx on the Spurs. Yes.
2: So you feel when they say that they're just jinxing their own team.
3: Yes. Yes.
2: So you're not going to talk positively. Like if I say, Knicks and four. They got this. There's not a chance.
3: We'll see what happens.
2: Sweep.
3: We'll see. We'll see.
2: So how is it a jinx on the person who said go Spurs go and four?
3: Because they're just they're putting like the jinx.
4: The
3: like,
4: jinx on the Spurs.
3: Yeah, like they're saying team's going to win.
2: But me saying that your team is going to win, how is it? Because I'm not a real fan?
3: No, I'm not saying they're going to win. Like I'm looking at you and I'm not necessarily agreeing with you. I'm just like, yeah, okay, like we'll see what happens.
4: Exactly.
3: Yeah, but if I was out here...
4: You
3: like,
4: just lay low with these kind of things.
3: Yeah, if I was out here bragging, going on and on.
4: Oh, here he comes.
3: That's putting the jinx on. Because I've had that happen to me in the past. My team to have made it to the finals.
4: Off-air Marcus just busted in.
3: Yeah, he's got
4: something
3: to say.
4: What's your comment
2: on the
4: Spurs and the Knicks?
2: Twice in a week? I don't know what to do. Okay, here. I've got...
3: Okay, but wait, this is where my superstitions lie. Like, this is what happened. In the past, I have talked about, you know, my team's going to win. We've got this. I've gotten really braggy about it just for them to lose in embarrassing fashion.
4: Lauren, do you want me to bring out the coin?
3: Yes, bring out the coin.
2: Okay,
3: and then we need to talk about this stupid corgi.
2: Okay, we'll get to the corgi, but right now, I have $40. This is the only money I have on me. $40 cash, okay?
3: All right.
2: If you read this one sentence...
3: Okay, well, what's the sentence?
2: No, you can't. You have to just read it cold. Oh. You can't look at it.
3: Nope. I'm not taking
4: trust
3: it.
4: You.
2: Marcus,
4: nope,
2: will you read? Will
4: I'm
2: you
4: not
2: read?
4: Doing
2: hold
4: it.
2: On. Wait,
4: Marcus
2: watch.
4: Will do anything
2: Marcus,
4: for $40.
2: No. Marcus, please, will you read? Marcus,
3: $40.
2: No.
3: I'd rather have a championship than $40 any day.
2: Will you read this for free?
5: Dallas, you read it then. You don't care. Dallas, you read it.
3: Dallas does care. Don't you dare, Dallas.
2: Read it, Dallas.
4: Oh, No, because I want them to win. Yeah.
2: Oh, hold on. All right, can I give you 20? Why am I wasting 20? I'll read it. Knicks in four championship.
3: That's
2: all it was.
3: Okay.
4: So that's my thought, but I'm not going to say
2: all right,
4: it. Here's the coin.
2: Okay.
3: Flip it.
4: You pick Knicks.
2: And you're not, hold on, wait. You're not bothered by the coin of destiny, Lauren?
3: No, because it's just a coin toss.
2: But the fact that we're even questioning the championship, we're questioning your team, this doesn't bother you.
3: No, I think.
4: Okay, you pick what you want the Knicks to be.
2: Your own anxiety confuses me.
3: Heads.
4: Okay.
3: I don't care if other people say it. It's like, I can't agree with it, though. Like, I can't start getting braggy about it because then, like, I'm going to jinx myself almost.
2: Somebody said that we have to say where I yelled, Marcus will do anything for $40.
4: He will. All right, here we go.
3: No. Okay.
2: What?
3: Heads? Oh, Oh, I thought you gave me a look that it was tails.
4: No.
3: Okay. Okay. Wow. Okay. Okay. I'm not getting too excited though.
2: Okay. When is the last time, Lauren? When is the last time you were like this?
4: When the Yankees played in the World Series.
3: Yes, 2 years ago, and that was a heartbreaker.
2: Do you feel?
3: That's when I got really cocky, and we know how that series turned out.
2: Okay. Yeah. Do you feel that you blame yourself? Almost like you should have written a letter of apology to the franchise because you were too excited.
3: I should have been a very much more like. Chilled out on it. Yeah. We'll see what happens.
2: When you talk about the team, do you say we?
3: Yes. We.
2: Oh, I hate that.
3: When we're playing well, it's when we're playing well, it's a we, as if I'm on the team. But when they're playing bad, it's a they.
4: Yeah.
3: It's not me. I'm not the problem. That's a they.
2: Exactly.
3: They
2: that's a problem.
4: Exactly.
2: Okay. Do you hear this? Do you hear this? Are you married to someone like this? Where literally, there's certain things that you cannot say because they feel like you've cast a spell, a negative spell.
3: Yeah. Well, I come from a family like this where we're winning, we're just kind of like, just be chill about it. Don't say too much because the juju can switch real fast.
2: Okay. Do you have a sports superstition or is it someone that you live with where you have to deal with this all day long? How could you be married? What does Clay say about this?
3: He agrees with me. He's in the same.
4: He's passionate too. Yes. Yeah.
3: No, I know people who, when they're watching games, okay, this is how crazy my superstition goes. Yes. 2 years ago when the Yankees were in the World Series, when they won the game that sent them to the World Series, I was sitting in a specific spot on the floor, leaned up against the couch. I refused to watch any game moving forward after that, not in that position, because that's where the luck was.
4: Well, you got to do what you got to do. Yeah. Check out this text that we got. Please. I love this. Us New Jersey, New York people have not been excited about the Knicks since Patrick Ewing. So this is a big deal. And Lauren, I fully support you.
3: Thank you.
4: I'm also ignoring all outside information.
3: Yes. I'm sorry. Screw that corgi that said the other team was going
2: to
3: win.
2: Do we have to? If you have got a crazy superstition, make me understand how you feel like you're influencing the team or you're married to somebody. You're in a relationship, and they truly feel like if they think a certain way, say something.
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1: All these people with sports superstitions on hold, and they can relate to Lauren because they're married to people or they got a daughter or someone in their life, and they truly believe that if something is said about their team, they can control the destiny of the team and that they're going to lose at a crucial moment. Hi, welcome to the show. This is Cindy. Cindy, you're married to somebody who thinks the same way Lauren does. Don't say anything bad about the team. You'll jinx it. You'll ruin their chances.
2: No way. I wouldn't do that.
1: No, I'm just saying, no, that's what they say to you. So how bad is it with your husband? What are they saying? What does he say to you about what team is it that he roots for, and what could you possibly do to ruin it?
2: He is a super big Wolf fan, yeah. Always has been, and he will not let me dress accordingly to cheer on our team. So I'm not even allowed to be in the room. I'm not allowed to wear the colors. I have to be somewhere else, otherwise I jinx the game.
1: You're like sequestered, wow. Like a juror who can't watch the news. You literally have to be somewhere else, otherwise the team loses. That's so funny.
2: I have to be somewhere else. I can be in the kitchen cooking, I can be in my bedroom watching TV, but I can't be in the room when the game is on, and I cannot wear the team colors.
1: Cindy, so wow. he'll eat your food that you prepare for him during the game, but he won't let you in there.
2: That's correct.
1: Oh, that's lovely. Thank you, Cindy. Appreciate you. Hi, Shia.
3: Good morning.
1: Your stepdad is like this.
3: Yes, but I also want to give him a shout out. It's his 50th birthday today.
4: Happy birthday.
3: our superstition is when the Bulls are playing, if they're losing, I go and switch shirts. So I change my Bulls shirt that I'm wearing to see if maybe that'll give us the luck back.
4: And I know so many people who do that with jerseys or hats.
1: What's your success rate?
3: Yes. I mean, I like to think that it works. They start playing better, but, you know.
1: But not enough.
3: Happen.
1: Maybe you also have to change. Maybe maybe socks and pants have to be changed, too, for next time. I'm just saying. Maybe go all in.
3: Maybe I should.
1: Maybe. I'm sorry. Thank you very much. I don't mean to ruin everything. I'm doing so much more laundry. I should have never called Kincaid. Hi, Justin. This is your daughter who thinks the way Lauren does.
5: So it's more of me making my daughter.
1: Oh,
5: so,
1: you did this.
5: So back when we won back-to-back natties, Georgia,
1: yes,
5: she was 2 and 3. Obviously, we wake up, we're in Georgia gear. She can wear whatever Georgia. She's got several outfits. She can wear whatever she wants. There is this one jersey that she, if we're losing, I put her in. So we were... I think it was when we beat Ohio State. We were
6: Daddy,
5: down.
6: I don't want to wear the jersey again.
4: I don't care. Put it on.
5: No, she loved it. She loved it. So we were down, and this is like when we won at midnight. She was already asleep. I woke her up, put her in that jersey.
4: It is that so serious. Forward, it really is.
5: So moving forward, if she can wear whatever Georgia she wants, but if we're down, I put her in that jersey. And I'd say 85% of the time we come back and win.
7: That is crazy.
6: Daddy, I was sleeping. Team has to win.
1: Thank you, my friend. Appreciate it.
4: For it.
7: Okay, so we have to talk about the Denhausen curse. Do you know what this is, Lauren?
4: Vaguely, I'm trying not to read too much into it.
7: He is a wrestler.
4: Yes.
7: And he cursed, was it
4: Stephen A. Smith?
7: Yeah. And then, he had a curse on the Cavaliers. And then he lifted it for the Knicks, and then they came back and won the series. So everybody's like, what's he going to do? Is he gonna... This guy, he's only been in wrestling, I don't know, maybe 3 or 4 years, something like that.
8: Right.
7: And he looks like a gremlin,
4: yes,
7: like a ghoul.
1: He looks like a gremlin.
4: Yeah.
7: Yeah, he looks like a vampire. He wears like kiss-looking makeup.
4: Okay. Yes, yeah.
7: And... when he first started out, everybody was like, who is this weirdo? Like, what is going on? But now he's like made his name, and he does this curse thing. Somebody actually paid him money. Yeah. They actually paid him money to do a cameo, and I think that's when he maybe lifted the curse off of the Knicks or something.
4: I'm reading all about it right now.
7: It is a crazy, crazy story. Yes.
4: Okay.
1: How mad would you be if I went on Etsy and bought a $5 Etsy spell? How mad
4: don't you dare.
1: How upset.
4: Don't you dare.
1: How mad would you be?
4: Because I would reverse it and
1: spell.
4: Put it on you for something.
1: I'm on you.
7: Yes.
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0: There's no better way to take away the awkward of divorced parents at a wedding than doing this. Good morning. It's Kincaid in Dallas. Lauren, what happened with this family in the wedding?
1: I absolutely love this story. A divorced mom and dad are going viral after walking into their daughter's reception together, set to a very specific Taylor Swift song. This was all happening at a wedding in Pennsylvania back on May 23rd. The bride's parents, who are divorced, decided to make their entrance side by side anyway, put their differences aside and said, you know, this is our daughter's day. We're going to be civil and we're going to walk down the aisle together with her. They walked into the song, "We Are Never Ever Getting Back Together" by Taylor Swift.
0: Brilliant.
1: That?
2: I guess they wanted to let everybody know, even though they were walking in together, no chance in hell that's happening.
1: We're not getting back together. We're just here for fun. And that song is so great. They were dancing when they were walking in. It was the mom's idea, and the bride says it ended up being one of the most memorable moments of the night. Guests who already knew the family situation got the joke immediately, and even the people who didn't catch on first figured it out pretty quick once the song kicked in. But the video's viral. I'll share it on our Facebook page because it's super cute.
0: Brilliant.
1: That is how, if you are divorced and your child is getting married, that is how you handle the day. You make fun, you have a little joke about it, and you just make sure to put your differences aside and just have a really great day.
0: Which is what our friend Jared Oxendine said when he joined us last week. Same thing. You know, for the good of your children, put aside the pettiness and let it be their moment, not yours.
1: Yes. Yep. Yeah, you don't want to ruin the day.
0: Yep.
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4: Kincaid in Dallas.
0: When we get back, this guy went to a concert and the keyboardist at the concert got sick. And so they made an announcement, literally like you'd hear on a plane.
1: Mm-hmm.
0: There's someone who's, is there a doctor on board? Only they said, is there anyone who knows how to play the keyboard and you can look at music? And this guy said, yeah. And he got the opportunity of

0: This is absolutely insane. I've never been on a plane, but you see it in movies and stuff where all of a sudden there's some sort of medical incident on a plane and they get on the PA and they say, if there's anyone who's a doctor, we need a medical professional, please go ahead and ring your flight attendant button because we are having an issue with a passenger. But this person happened to be at an orchestral performance of La La Land. This is in Australia over the weekend. And something happened.
1: The name of the place is La La Land?
0: No, the name show. The movie. Is that a movie?
2: Well, it's a movie, but they did a show of it.
0: Okay. All right. So I guess they were just playing songs from there. There were a lot of people in the audience when all of a sudden the keyboardist got really sick, violently ill. The conductor literally got on the mic and said,
3: anybody like an amazing sight reader? You can sight read? Okay. You want to join us?
0: So Sterling gets up on stage. He raised his hand. He was brought down, given the music, and played out the rest of the show with the orchestra. He said that after the experience, it gave him the confidence to actually pursue music professionally.
1: That's awesome.
0: Now he's going to do it.
1: Do you think that keyboardist threw up on the keys and they had to clean up and stuff before?
0: Dallas.
1: Oh. Can you imagine?
0: Can you imagine Sterling gets up there? He's like, I just need a Lysol wipe and I can start playing.
1: I mean, I want to know, like, to what level of sickness did he have?
0: I don't know if he left flowers on the keyboard. Yeah. I think you throw flowers on stage after the performance, but not on the keyboard. That's a really good question, Dallas. Thank you for vocalizing that.
2: I feel like that would have derailed the whole production if that happened.
1: Yeah, I think so, too.
0: You're probably right. Yeah.
1: Okay, here's a question.
0: Yes.
1: I think about this every time you say or I hear somebody say something about being on a plane and somebody gets sick and they say, is there a medical professional on board? You think anybody has ever faked it?
0: Good question.
1: Like somebody, you know, like me, I've got a scalpel and, you know,
2: actually have like a medical license, but they're like, I've watched a lot of like ER and Grey's Anatomy. I could probably get in there and do it myself.
1: Exactly. That's what I'm saying. Do you think anybody's ever gotten up and done that? And nobody's going to check and say, hey, can I see your doctor ID?
0: Okay. I like those for that one call. Remember, I asked the one time, I said, what if, because, you know, if you're on vacation, you and I enjoy some libations at the airport and more libations on the plane if they're being offered. What if you're a buzzed or intoxicated medical professional, but you're all there is? Remember I asked on Show Wants to Know?
1: Right.
0: And we got a text saying, yes, we will. It's better than nothing.
1: Yeah.
2: And I feel like in that moment, you sober up really fast.
0: Maybe you
1: do. Is it better than nothing, though, for someone who's just pretending that really wants to be a doctor?
0: I think nothing is better. I think nothing's better than pretending. But the question I had is like, what would they need from you? Where could you be, Dallas, where I'm trying to think. Oh, here we go. For instance, because you grew up in Alabama.
1: Well, like my purple medicine.
0: Yep.
1: If somebody cut their foot or something, I whip out my purple medicine.
0: It's animal husbandry. It's like, help, the cow is, this calf is being born. We don't know what to do. Is there anyone who can help us?
1: Definitely help with.
0: You could do that. Yeah.
1: Yeah. I think I could deliver a baby.
2: Well, let's put you up to the test.
1: I'm just going to tell you. I think if a woman came in here right now and fell on the floor and said, I am about to have this baby. Can somebody help me? I think you and Lauren would go, I can't do that.
2: Y'all step back
1: and get me some dry towels.
0: We talked to Allie, the homesteader, and she said she wanted another home birth. Maybe you can be her midwife.
2: Or we could do a studio birth. Is there anybody out there who wants to give birth in the studio?
0: Real quick. I know that corporate's in town. They all just flowered in their vehicles headed to work this morning.
1: You know what? I got a big steel tub I can bring in.
0: Ew. Look at
1: the tub. Keep the mess off the floor.
0: I'm going to throw this out there.
1: I want to deliver a baby.
0: I don't know what we'll get, but much like that person who could play the keyboard, where were you where it's your job? And maybe you're on vacation and something required immediate help. And you were the occupational superhero.
1: Exactly.
0: Yeah, I fixed the AC at the resort.
1: Yeah.
0: You're an HVAC person, and they couldn't get, and it was miserable for everybody. Hold on, I think I know what's going on. And you saved the whole dining room from being a sweltering 94 degrees.
1: Yep. I told you, worst margarita I ever had in my life was a Mexican restaurant in Mexico. And I said, let me get back there and show y'all how that's done.
0: Because you were a bartender at a golf course.
1: I got back there and showed them how to make a margarita.
2: The Dallas special.
0: See, that's what I'm talking about, okay? All right, is there a blank in the house? And you were the blank. Were you the blank?
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8: 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And do they really work? Well, first, let's talk about actual magnesium. 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Now, when it comes to the science, we looked into this, and I gotta say, there's not a lot of strong evidence that magnesium supplements will actually help you sleep. 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I'm Dr. Sanjay Gupta, helping you live a better life.
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0: Well, the numbers are in and they are big. The money taken in on Monday night's Celebrity Rock and Jock softball game. Jordan Davis played. They brought in over 700 grand for Folds of Honor.
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0: On two of this year's biggest tours, Vincent Mason on Morgan Wallen tour dates recently, and later on this summer on Thomas Rhett tour dates too. And you know, just I guess this last weekend, Megan Maroney's tour got underway, and so far so good. Those crowds are sold out, and she's on the way in just a few minutes.
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12: A better life with Dr. Sanjay Gupta.
13: Eating a healthy diet is not only good for you physically, it can also keep your brain sharp as you age. According to a new study out of China, people who most closely followed the MIND diet slowed aging in key structures inside their brains by more than 2 years. The MIND diet is a combination of the Mediterranean diet, which we talk a lot about, and the DASH diet, which stands for Dietary Approaches to Stop Hypertension. All three of these diets are similar, but the MIND diet puts more of an emphasis on berries, beans, leafy green vegetables, fish, poultry, whole grains, olive oil, and nuts. You're not going to eat foods with a lot of saturated fat. We're talking cheese, butter, red meat, or anything fried. You really don't have to eat like this 100% of the time. That's the key. Just do the best that you can. I'm Dr. Sanjay Gupta, helping you live a better life.
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This summer, we sure do have a lot of new music to look forward to. Later on this summer, a new Dan and Shay album is on the way. Their latest song is coming up in just a few minutes. Details on that and their tour as well coming up.

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0: say so. That's the new Dan and Shay right there from their upcoming new album. That'll be out in August. And then they'll be kicking off the tour later this year, too. Now, I don't know what's going to come of these rumors that have been persisting now all year about a potential Florida Georgia Line reunion, maybe performances after the first of the year. In the meantime, though, Tyler Hubbard is on the bill for Dan and Shay tour dates. So at least we know that. 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

0: Best New Country from John Morgan. And I'm Kathy Taylor. The Best New Country while you're working today. You know, I was reading up on John Morgan this week. Started out when he was just 8 playing guitar. He was a part of his family's bluegrass band when he was just a kid. And fast forward relatively recently, he wanted to be a cattle rancher. But yeah, music's where it's at for him.
1: Hey, y'all, I'm Chase Matthew. Here's my new song, Holding It Down. Holding It Down is about the small town heroes and realizing you don't got to leave your small town to be a hero. I'm talking the firefighters, the EMS.

0: What's up? I'm Chase Matthew. You just heard my song, Holding It Down.
1: We've got Cowgirls. And we've got American Girl.
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1: Now remember, they're all somebody's daughter.
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At the AMAs last week, did you happen to notice that a very big honor went to a country artist? The Veterans Voice Award went to Darius Rucker. And Darius Rucker just announced tour plans, the Songs of Summer Tour 2026, which actually gets underway ahead of this weekend. George Burge is one of the artists on board. Of course, last year, George Burge spent a good bit of it on Luke Bryan's tour. They're friends to this day and now have this new song together, too.

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1: I was all but 22, I think, at the time. I'd been out on the road, lonely at night. And it'd been a while

0: I've lost count of how many awards Ella Langley and Riley Green share for that one. Oh, and they just did even a little bit more winning at the AMAs and the ACMs over the last few weeks here. And you know, Riley Green just announced his new album, which will be out, I believe, in September, called That's Just Me. And, oh, by the way, he was team captain for Team Military for the Celebrity Rock and Jock softball game on Monday. And they won, but the most important thing was the money that was raised, according to one story about it, a record-breaking amount for Folds of Honor, over $700,000. So congrats to Riley Green and everybody else who participated and donated and played. 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
11: A better life with Dr. Sanjay Gupta.
12: Slowly but surely, AI is seeping its way into every corner of our lives. One area perhaps I didn't expect is diet advice. A new study out of Turkey found that chatbots are recommending to teen boys and girls that they restrict their daily calories to dangerously low levels and eat a balance of nutrients that are kind of out of whack. Remember, teenagers are growing, one pediatrician told us. If they aren't getting enough nutrition, it can really stunt their growth on a number of levels. And in extreme cases, it can lead to significant health consequences. Large language models, LLMs, they are designed to agree with you. So if you're looking to lose weight, they're going to push you pretty hard in that direction. They also sometimes don't know how to tell the difference between good information and bad information. And you know who does? Your doctor. I'm Dr. Sanjay Gupta, helping you live a better life.
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course you are. Angel lying here in my arms. She smiled. Well, does this shirt make me look fat? I kind of leaned back and laughed. And I said, honey, what kind of question is that?

That's new artist Alexandra Kay, brand new country, and one of the performers for day one of CMA Fest tomorrow on one of the many stages out there. And then tomorrow night, headliners include Ella Langley, Tucker Wetmore, Vincent Mason. Rhett Akins is going to open on that main stage. So that's the lineup for day one, CMA Fest tomorrow.

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been a few months. I haven't heard much more about it since Thomas Rhett's dad, Rhett Akins, was hinting at maybe a new album this year and indicating that somehow Thomas Rhett might be a part of it. Oh, I'm sure that'll be the case if it does happen. And Thomas Rhett's dad, Rhett Akins, is opening on the main stage CMA Fest tomorrow night.

0: Well, for all the big stories and announcements we see day after day, albums and tours and awards and everything else, sometimes it's the smallest little detail that can just make you smile. And that I was just reading in this People.com write-up about Ashley McBride. She was interviewed not long ago, and she mentioned that she has held on to a tube of chapstick given to her by Dolly Parton for like 20 years. I mean, honestly, wouldn't you too? Oh, sweet. Ashley McBride's brand new one and more coming up next.
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That's new from Ashley McBride. I'll tell you what, we got some athletes in our midst. In fact, on Monday night, they played the Celebrity Rock and Jock softball game, hauled in over 700 grand for Folds of Honor. So that was a big night and a big win for Team Military. Riley Green was the captain of that team, and his new one is coming up in just a few minutes for you here. Hang on.

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9: You ever wake up in the middle of the night, or maybe first thing in the morning, and notice drool on your pillow? Unless you're sleeping next to someone who hasn't already seen all your good, bad, and ugly, it's probably not that big a deal and not anything to worry about, unless it's something that just started happening recently. When people drool at night, it's often because of a stuffy nose, acid reflux, or being a mouth breather. People who sleep on their stomach or side are more likely to drool than someone who sleeps on their back. But in some cases, drooling at night can be a warning sign of something more serious, like dental issues, sleep apnea, or even early symptoms of Parkinson's disease. If you're at all concerned about this, the best place to start is with an ENT doctor, an ears, nose, and throat doctor. They can recommend a sleep study to possibly get some answers. I'm Dr. Sanjay Gupta, helping you live a better life.
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0: That's all new from Kane Brown, whose new restaurant and bar just opened ahead of Memorial Day weekend in downtown Nashville.
1: Hey, y'all, this is Brantley Gilbert, and this is my new song, Good Damn. Good Damn is a song I wrote with my good friends Brock Berry Hill, Taylor Phillips, and a fella you might know by the name of Hardy. And it's a song about shooting your shot, long story short. Hope y'all dig it.

0: 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It's Brantley Gilbert, and you just heard my new song, Good Damn. 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

0: 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Maybe getting in better shape for summer. Well, time's up. Summer's here. 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
21: Eating a healthy diet is not only good for you physically, it can also keep your brain sharp as you age. According to a new study out of China, people who most closely followed the MIND diet slowed aging in key structures inside their brains by more than 2 years. The MIND diet is a combination of the Mediterranean diet, which we talk a lot about, and the DASH diet, which stands for Dietary Approaches to Stop Hypertension. All three of these diets are similar, but the MIND diet puts more of an emphasis on berries, beans, leafy green vegetables, fish, poultry, whole grains, olive oil, and nuts. You're not going to eat foods with a lot of saturated fat. We're talking cheese, butter, red meat, or anything fried. You really don't have to eat like this 100% of the time. That's the key. Just do the best that you can. I'm Dr. Sanjay Gupta, helping you live a better life.
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24: 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But are they safe? And do they really work? Well, first, let's talk about actual magnesium. That's an essential mineral that is needed for more than 300 different processes in the body, according to one dietitian. And most people get enough of it simply from the foods they eat. Now, if you're not getting enough, there are a few different types of supplements you can try. But as always, you should talk to your doctor before starting any new medication or supplement, whether it's prescription or over the counter. Now, when it comes to the science, we looked into this, and I gotta say, there's not a lot of strong evidence that magnesium supplements will actually help you sleep. 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And maybe it's those things then that help you get some better sleep. I'm Dr. Sanjay Gupta, helping you live a better life.
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0: That's new from John Morgan. And soon to be on the hunt for the newest big talent will be Riley Green on season 30 of The Voice as the newest coach. And yes, I used the word hunt on purpose. Tell you why it is he thinks he got the job on the way in just a few minutes. 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
17: 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This is according to Dana Santis, a strength and conditioning specialist. Even though you walk every day, Dana does say you can make small adjustments to immediately improve your walking mechanics. 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I'm Dr. Sanjay Gupta, helping you live a better life.
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0: Is it his duck call that got him the gig, Riley Green? I was interviewed recently. I was reading all about it, according to tasteofcountry.com. Apparently, he was on a late night appearance with Jimmy Fallon and taught Jimmy Fallon how to do a duck call. He's like, I think that's what did it. Plus, he says he believes maybe they wanted a sense of humor, personality similar to Blake Shelton's back in the day. So is that what did it? Got him the gig as the upcoming newest coach on The Voice season 30? Maybe so. All we know is this, his TV days are far from over. He's going to be co-hosting the CMA Fest broadcast too, which airs on ABC on the 25th.
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3: 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But are they safe? And do they really work? Well, first, let's talk about actual magnesium. That's an essential mineral that is needed for more than 300 different processes in the body, according to one dietitian. And most people get enough of it simply from the foods they eat. Now, if you're not getting enough, there are a few different types of supplements you can try. But as always, you should talk to your doctor before starting any new medication or supplement, whether it's prescription or over-the-counter. Now, when it comes to the science, we looked into this, and I gotta say, there's not a lot of strong evidence that magnesium supplements will actually help you sleep. They might help you manage pain, they might help you lower your stress levels, or work to get your muscles to relax. And maybe it's those things then that help you get some better sleep. I'm Dr. Sanjay Gupta, helping you live a better life.
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it's Chris Stapleton. You should probably leave. Kyle Hatch here to hang out with you for a couple hours on this Wednesday. Middle of the week, we're going to get through it together with some great music. I got Cody Johnson and Scotty McCreary loaded, ready to go. Starting us off with Corey Kent, Co-Wetzel. Here's Rocky.

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So we're back. 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

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We got the subdivision all mapped out. It'll sit right here on this land, and you could leave town a rich man. And he said, boys, whatever you're offering, it won't be enough.

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7: A better life with Dr. Sanjay Gupta.
8: Heart disease is still the leading cause of death here in the United States and around the world. But what if there was something you could do earlier in life to reduce the odds of becoming a statistic? Well, here in the United States, tens of millions of adults already take a statin to lower their cholesterol. But new guidance put out by the American College of Cardiology and the American Heart Association now emphasize that treating high cholesterol sooner could significantly reduce a person's lifetime risk of heart attack or stroke. How early are we talking? In your 30s, believe it or not. Of course, you need to talk to your doctor about whether statins are right for you, but you should know that the evidence is really starting to stack up that shows the earlier you get a jump on reducing lifelong exposure to plaque-causing lipids and lipoproteins, the better the odds are going to be for you. Make sure you get your cholesterol checked. That's the first step. I'm Dr. Sanjay Gupta, helping you live a better life.
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Well, if you didn't know, Ashley McBride worked for Dolly Parton for a time, a long time ago. And there was a time, she said, when the microwave, it was on fire and the house was going through a renovation. So what she did was she grabbed it and unplugged it from the wall. She said she took it in a bear hug and ran it out the door so it wouldn't, they were remodeling the house. 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I probably would have done the same thing.

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0: 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Sunday Funday, June 7th, we're doing it again. 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
15: A better life with Dr. Sanjay Gupta.
16: Heart disease is still the leading cause of death here in the United States and around the world. But what if there was something you could do earlier in life to reduce the odds of becoming a statistic? Well, here in the United States, tens of millions of adults already take a statin to lower their cholesterol. But new guidance put out by the American College of Cardiology and the American Heart Association now emphasize that treating high cholesterol sooner could significantly reduce a person's lifetime risk of heart attack or stroke. How early are we talking? In your 30s, believe it or not. Of course, you need to talk to your doctor about whether statins are right for you, but you should know that the evidence is really starting to stack up that shows the earlier you get a jump on reducing lifelong exposure to plaque-causing lipids and lipoproteins, the better the odds are going to be for you. Make sure you get your cholesterol checked. That's the first step. I'm Dr. Sanjay Gupta, helping you live a better life.
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Zach Top has his own jeans. He teamed up with Kynes Ranch. He says that he's always respected their fit and quality. He actually worked with them on designing the jeans, too. He said he wanted something that fits the way he wears his jeans every day. He said classic Western, comfortable, and built to last.

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That's Riley Green, Kyle Hatch, hanging out with you on this Wednesday. My little toddler changes his mind about everything. He's almost bipolar. He probably is. I think all toddlers are bipolar. It was just two nights ago that he wanted nothing to do with me. I was trying to put him to bed, read him stories. It was no, it was mom, everything. Dad's just horrible, whatever. Last night, tables totally get turned on my wife. Now she is the one. Can't do anything right for the little kid. They're mind-numbing, aren't they? I can't wait for him to get out of this phase.

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11: Did you know that almost half the vegetables and more than three-quarters of the fruit that we eat in this country come from just one state, California? Yeah, it's true. And according to a new report by the Environmental Working Group, a health advocacy organization, a lot of this produce is tainted with PFAS, which are sometimes referred to as forever chemicals. Why? Well, the EPA says pesticides keep America's food supply safe, abundant, and affordable. And of course, these chemicals are used in every state, not just California. Now, if you are worried, though, about how much you're consuming, the best thing to do is to buy organic produce, if and when you can. Organic or not, you should rinse all fruits and vegetables under running water. Don't use any soap. And as one epidemiologist told us, use a brush on sturdier items like carrots, potatoes, and cucumbers. I'm Dr. Sanjay Gupta, helping you live a better life.
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0: 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He just praised his daughter who graduated from high school, Bailey Ann did. 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What great words. What a great dad.
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19: A better life with Dr. Sanjay Gupta.
20: Heart disease is still the leading cause of death here in the United States and around the world. But what if there was something you could do earlier in life to reduce the odds of becoming a statistic? Well, here in the United States, tens of millions of adults already take a statin to lower their cholesterol. But new guidance put out by the American College of Cardiology and the American Heart Association now emphasize that treating high cholesterol sooner could significantly reduce a person's lifetime risk of heart attack or stroke. How early are we talking? In your 30s, believe it or not. Of course, you need to talk to your doctor about whether statins are right for you, but you should know that the evidence is really starting to stack up that shows the earlier you get a jump on reducing lifelong exposure to plaque-causing lipids and lipoproteins, the better the odds are going to be for you. Make sure you get your cholesterol checked. That's the first step. I'm Dr. Sanjay Gupta, helping you live a better life.
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That's Guy McCreary in New Time. Kyle Hatch hanging out with you on this Wednesday. I had one of those moments where technology was not as cool as you would think it was. I was on a job site, and I had one of those fancy cameras that looks like a little pinhole long snake of a thing. I'm rolling it up through the site trying to figure things out. I can't, so I pull it back, decide to take a look with just my cell phone camera. I spot the problem in a second with my cell phone. I couldn't find it to save my life with the really fancy, expensive camera.

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10: Recent survey conducted by Common Sense Media found one-third of teenagers prefer AI companions over humans for serious conversations. There's a term for that. Social offloading. And experts we talked to warned that this habit could be stunting emotional growth, leaving an already isolated generation who came of age during the pandemic even less prepared for the messiness of human interaction. Sure, AI can help you polish whatever it is you're looking to say, but that's not very human, right? It's the messiness that makes our interactions with each other so real. It's also what makes them so validating, help us to develop our confidence, our voice, our deep bonds with each other. Psychiatrists we talked to encouraged turning to family or friends when you're struggling to express yourself. They are keen to help. I'm Dr. Sanjay Gupta, helping you live a better life.
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guess it's no mystery or surprise why Kane Brown looks as good as he does. He built an entire barn at his house, an exercise barn. I mean, when you have access to it, why wouldn't you take advantage of it? He's got this whole new article in GQ magazine just came out yesterday. It's a remarkable read. Talks about what his diet is like and how he just got so very ripped.

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0: I'm a fan of science, even though I don't fully understand it. 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There's a new robots that are made out of DNA. It's the size of DNA. And they can inject these into your body, and then it can find cancer cells and deliver another drug straight into the cancer cell. It's fascinating stuff. I don't understand how any of it works, but it's cool. Would you let people inject little robot DNA robots inside your body if you knew you would be perfectly healed and cured? I think I would.
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Well, according to Riley Green, it's okay to have favorites when it comes to kids. He was talking about his nieces and nephews. He doesn't have kids. But his sister, Casey, he said her youngest son, Joe, the two of them are real tight. And he was talking about how he likes all of his nieces and nephews, but Joe's his favorite. He says he knows that. They know that. It's fine. What do you think? Would you think it's fine? I mean, if Riley Green was my uncle, I guess I wouldn't care where I fell in the pecking order.

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At Jordan Davis, turn this truck around. Kyle Hatch hanging out with you on this Wednesday. I hope you're buckled in for a bit because I got a great hour of music coming our way. Got John Morgan, Kid Myself in the mix. 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

0: 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He was remodeling an old house. And he said it hit him with all the weight in the world. He said, if you're going to chase music, you better go now. Otherwise, you're going to settle down and you'll be stuck here. 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I bet now he knows. 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
18: You ever wake up in the middle of the night or maybe first thing in the morning and notice drool on your pillow? Unless you're sleeping next to someone who hasn't already seen all your good, bad, and ugly, it's probably not that big a deal and not anything to worry about unless it's something that just started happening recently. When people drool at night, it's often because of a stuffy nose, acid reflux, or being a mouth breather. People who sleep on their stomach or side are more likely to drool than someone who sleeps on their back. But in some cases, drooling at night can be a warning sign of something more serious, like dental issues, sleep apnea, or even early symptoms of Parkinson's disease. If you're at all concerned about this, the best place to start is with an ENT doctor, an ears, nose, and throat doctor. They can recommend a sleep study to possibly get some answers. I'm Dr. Sanjay Gupta, helping you live a better life.
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Zach John King knows how to spin you up for a new song, doesn't he? His new one, Beneath the Pines, he was talking about how it's a classic love song. And he said, while he doesn't write a ton of love songs, when he does, he knows it has to be real and it has to be different. So for this one, he said when he finished it, he told his producer it sounded like Georgia. It sounded like a night in the woods with a girl you love. That is a way to sell a song. Beneath the Pines is the new one from Zach.

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16: A better life with Dr. Sanjay Gupta.
17: For the 9th year in a row, Finland has been named the happiest country in the world. That's according to the World Happiness Report put out every year by the Wellbeing Research Center at the University of Oxford in the UK. Two other Nordic nations, Iceland and Denmark, came in at numbers 2 and 3. Now, having spent quite a bit of time in these countries over my 2.5 decades as a journalist, I can tell you that this is not at all that surprising. There's an entirely different way of thinking in these countries. We before me, you might say. In other words, the mentality is less adversarial and much more, we're all in this together. One other interesting thing that came up was that no matter where someone lived, the more time they spent on social media, the less happy they were. Want to smile? It's simple. Put your phone away for a bit. I'm Dr. Sanjay Gupta, helping you live a better life.
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0: Kane Brown, this article with him in the GQ magazine is fascinating. It's a great interview. Talks about everything. A lot about what he's eating now and how he's changed and more disciplined. He said it used to be if he was having a craving, if he saw a Snickers, he would just grab one. But he doesn't do it anymore. He says he's very disciplined.
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0: 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Y'all go check it out.
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Jason Aldean there. I'm Kyle Hatch going into my final hour with you on this Wednesday. Got a good one coming too. Justin Moore, Time's Ticking on the way. Put Low Cash in the mix. Right now it's Morgan Wallen. Here's Don't Wait.

0: is Justin Moore's latest number one hit, Time's Ticking, hit the number one on the charts back in April. And ironically, about a month earlier, he released a Greatest Hits, More to Come album. I guess that song fell into the latter.
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Parker McCollum, I love what he was talking about with his latest album, Parker McCollum. He said that every record that he ever cut, he thought, man, I'm better than that. I can do better than that. But for Parker McCollum, when he recorded it, he was like, man, this is as good as I'm ever going to get. I have a feeling good times are going to keep rolling for a long time to come with Parker. But I love that he's so proud of his last album. It's a good one.

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0: Ty Myers at Ends of the Earth. Kyle Hatch going to wrap things up for me today. I'll be back in here with you tomorrow. Get us one step closer to that weekend. Until then, make sure you take care of one another. Love one another and be well.
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